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0: How do I sound?
1: Lima Charlie.
0: We're on our way.
1: Well, that one wasn't so quiet, but I understood what you were saying. Roger that.
0: It's like one spot in the driveway and you can't make me out.

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1: KJ5OUB, also mobile.
0: All right, was that you connected to the Arkansas node?
1: Yeah, I figured that 9 o'clock net would already pass unless it didn't connect.
0: I don't think it connects to it on Saturday.
1: Well, I was wondering, I didn't hear it, so. And it was 11:40, and I know that 9 over there is 11 here, so. Figured it was gone.
0: Give him a break on Saturday. Don't have it firing on Saturday. I may have it firing Sunday morning. I'm not sure. I'd have to look at the cron job. I'll show you how to look at the cron job one of these days.
1: Well, most of the time on Sunday, most people won't be in church, so there's that.
0: Yeah, sometime next week I should be at the office some, and if you see my vehicle, come by and I'll show you how to look at cron jobs.
1: All right, if I'm up that way, I'll look and see, and if you're there, I'll stop by.

0: that is 66 in Nigeria.
1: KM4 TVO or VTO out of Commerce, Georgia, I think. That's what it says on Odor Mode.
0: Okay, they must have connected to us then. Okay. Yeah, because it connected to us, I think.
1: Got scared and thought it was that other hub, and we was going to cause the whole jumble.
0: Georgia that was connected every once in a while. I didn't remember his node number, but when I hear that 475 on the end, I know that's the repeater node number.

0: Well, Mike, where are you off mobile into today, or this morning?
1: Going up to Magnolia. I'll probably think that was a picture for a while, and I don't have it. Well, I could get my, I guess I'd get my phone, get on a repeater phone, but mobile-wise, I'll probably be out shortly.
0: Yeah, you're starting to cut in and out a little bit, or that's just the speaker on this radio.
1: I thought so, because I'm hearing a little hash coming back on the repeater, so I assumed I was about to get out. I was about to stretch the rubber band as far as I could.
0: Well, how close are you to Magnolia?
1: Well, I don't know yet. I don't see the sign. I'm in that in-between point before you see that 4-mile sign.

0: Well, you're understandable for now, but you'll lose some signal once you get, you know, in there. I don't know how active the Magnolia repeater is anymore. I don't think it is active anymore. I've called down on it a few times before and never caught anything.
1: Well, I need to drop Willisville in here, and all I'd have to do is switch to Willisville, and that'd be good.

0: 911 cut you off. What'd you say?
1: Let me drop out because I'm at the end of the rubber band, I think, and if I can get repeater, if I get repeater phone up, I'll come back in, N9GI.
0: All right, try that in Willisville. I think you already said that, but try and see how it works. KJ5, LUB Mobile, Spring Hill.

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0: Roger, how you doing? In the Chugai.
1: I'm Bobby. Roger's not as good looking as me.
0: Sorry about that. You know, you get out on Superior for a little while, you forget. That's what happens to us in the Chugai.

0: line up here to Conway, get a flush valve and a pump for the camper. Daughter rode with me, we stopped at Mayflower. She wanted to look at some double wide. And I think we're going to stop right here in North Little Rock. A friend of mine, Tommy Norman, he may meet us and goof around with him for a little bit, go and see people he hangs out with.
1: Yeah, you know what? I came through Forest City Thursday. I did not know your repeater frequency, and I did not have it programmed in my radio. It was a week ago Thursday. And then I came back down through Little Rock Friday, or Thursday. So one Thursday, the next Thursday I came back down through. Didn't have any frequencies for Little Rock. So I didn't use the radio much at all on my trip to West Virginia this past weekend or so there in 9GI. I guess somebody will have to send me all... so I know what to put in. It's got All-Star in 9GI.
0: Well, it's nice and hot day to stay inside and program a radio today.
1: Yeah, there you go. We're going up here to Magnolia, so I'm on a repeater phone right now. My mobile unit, right? And I've got this through-the-glass antenna. It's enough to have something there in Spring Hill, but it don't do much past that. I don't want to drill any holes in this vehicle. I guess I could get a trunk lift mount put on. And I've got this through-the-glass antenna. It's enough to have something there in Spring Hill, but it don't do much past that. I don't want to drill any holes in this vehicle. I guess I could get a trunk lift mount put on the front, but I didn't want to do that.

0: sounds like it's coming from Spring Hill, so I'm going to disconnect us. KJ5OUB. Well, maybe not.
1: That's in 9GI with the dead key.
2: And 5BQ.
0: Yeah, did you hear that? KJ5LUB.

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1: Afternoon, Wayne. How you doing? K5TEL.
0: Pretty good. Somebody must be sitting on their microphone or something. Kind of annoying.
1: Yeah, I heard that. I don't know where it's coming from. Just turned the radio on, actually. Maybe they'll figure it out.
0: We've been trying to get this 718 where it works on the Oxcom system, but we're really having trouble with it. How's my audio sounding to you?
1: Sounds pretty good right now. I hadn't got anybody else on to compare the audio. Maybe somebody else will come in to see, but sounds okay right now.
0: That's set this morning, I believe. But you coming back to me, you're way too hot, so I gotta turn something down here. It's not you, it's us.
1: Okay, yeah, there's a little noise on your signal, but it's not bad. It's just a little, you know, frying noise there. But, all right, we're glad we could help. If we can do any more, we'll let us know. I'm sure you'll get all adjusted. Always takes time. Sounds good. Have a good day over that way. 5TEL.

Mike, if you can hear me, you're dead Ken. Yeah, you've got no audio coming through the system, just noise.

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1: Yeah, I heard you, W5JFA.

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0: Yeah, I saw you were home. I saw you trucking home there the other day. When I got home at Thursday, I saw your trucking there.
1: Yeah, I looked for you all week. I said, well, he might be on his vacation he was talking about.
0: Yeah, I was up in West By God, Virginia, and that's where I was. Went from there to Ohio, from hell to heaven, and then went to Indiana, Illinois. Yeah, that's, and then came off in Nigeria.
1: What, New York the hell or what?
0: That was a big trip. It's like 2,800 miles, I think is what it was.
1: I know what you mean. I put that much on just running for the up the Arkansas and back. I come in, I got to take the niece to the doctor, and I've been clearing, house clearing some stuff, and getting ready to go back up there to finish some other stuff, and probably 2, 3, 4 more trips. I don't know. It just depends on how fast it goes.
0: Oh, I understand that. Yeah, I got off up there. I didn't have any of the frequencies in the radio. I didn't really know what to put in. I told Bobby I went through Forest City. I didn't know which repeater was his. Didn't have that frequency in. Didn't have anything in for Little. And when I came down Missouri down that way, I said, well, I know Flippin's probably around somewhere, but I'm not sure. I thought it might have been more eastern from where I was, or maybe more western. I don't know. But anyway, so I just waited until I got back. I didn't try to get on the repeater phone at that time.
1: Roger on that. Yeah, between Harrison and Mountain Home is where Flippin and Yellville are at.
0: Yeah, I think it's more toward the west or central more than where I was coming down through Popular Bluff, Missouri, I think.
1: Yeah, you're on the plumb on the east side of Arkansas over.
0: Yeah, that's what I was thinking. I don't know
1: why the car should went to the car audio. It didn't do it. Anyway, maybe it is on the car audio. I'll see. Roger on that. Maybe when I get all this mess taken care of, I'll come back, try to get my nose going and get it all set up. So and make other trips, I can at least get in there and have fun with it.
0: Oh, man, I found you a setup, what you need. It's got a board attached to a handy talkie. And it's, you know, all you have to have is this internet put on it. And it's on .com. You go to allscan.com. And if you look at that one that's got that Regis handy talkie on it, you'll see the one I'm talking about. Now, that thing, if you use even one of those 3040s, it will do the trick in that you got.
1: I hear you. I have to check that out when we get together on it, look at it.
0: Yeah, but what? How's your wife? I heard you say something about the doctor about ago. She's wanting to report on it in 9GI.
1: Say again, I didn't quite get that in my head like I was supposed to.
0: Oh, she said she was wanting to know how your wife is doing. she heard you say something about I had to take her to the doctor. She wanted to know how to make it.
1: Okay, yeah, she's doing fair. They're gonna check on something else, run her through the probe, and plus check her conditions, how good she's coming out of it. So that's on the 22nd of this month, so which is next week. So I get all that done, get her stable at the house. She got family to take care of her anyway, so. Anyway, I'm just here waiting on a due date there.
0: Okay. Yeah, I'm coming out of Mexico. I received the recommendation, so I decided I better get on a repeater phone and do it, since I don't have a note in here yet.
1: Yeah, right on that. Yeah, you was choppy on that first part of it, but yeah. You head back from Magnolia, you said?
0: Yeah, we're on our way back. Yeah, back from Magnolia. We had to go up there a little bit on the way back. That's what we're doing. I see, we just passed that little store on the right side as you come down. I can't think of the name of it right now. That one road goes off to the right.
1: Arrived on that. Okay. You have a safe trip back, and we'll try to catch up with you before we head out.
0: All right. That sounds good. We'll talk to you later. I'll keep my eyes on the road here. Good night. You got it.

0: Radio.
1: You leaving Magnolia, Mike? KG7CAT.
0: Hey, you're doing pretty good. How are you doing? How's things been going?
1: It's been going. I've been a little lazy today. Just now getting out.
0: Yeah, I know how that goes. Kind of gets that way sometimes. It's good to take your shoes off and keep back.
1: You heading back home now?
0: Yeah, we went up to West Virginia, Ohio, Indiana, Illinois. Made a big old loop, about 2,800 miles worth.
1: It's a big trip.
0: Oh yeah. That was pretty good, pretty nice, good to get away, good to see some mountains. I hadn't seen mountains in a while, so I thought that was pretty good.
1: You drive the whole way?
0: Oh yeah. Let's see, we started out a week ago Thursday.

0: They drove all the way to Bowling Green, Kentucky and spent the night and got up and drove to the first stop we made for 2 days in West Virginia. Then got up from there and drove over to Indiana, Illinois in 1 day and then came back Thursday, or Wednesday, I guess it was, and got back home Thursday.
1: I like the Buc-ee's in Bowling Green.
0: Yeah, I like those Buc-ee's. They're putting one in Little Rock, I saw. That'll be a nice place to go when they get it in.
1: Yeah, it's at the Haskell exit. Gilly said they're not quite done yet.
0: We drove by there the other day. There are a lot of work vehicles there, but, you know, of course, no customers because it's coming soon.
1: Yeah, I think they're getting the inside set up and all the plumbing fixtures and all that finished out.
0: Yeah, I like them in the Midwest. We had them up there, and they were nice. And I always stopped at one when I was driving because it was nice to get away. I stopped in one. Where was it? It wasn't Bowling Green. I can't remember now where it was, but up in there. And they had 133 registers in that place.
1: Wow, that's a big one. We were going up to Pennsylvania. We also stopped at Wawa, and those are really nice. They have, like, the store brand stuff. It's really cheap.
0: Oh, yeah. You ever stopped at Tim Hortons?
1: No, but I've heard about it. I've never stopped at one, though.
0: Well, they're good for like a breakfast or something like that, or a quick break. They're very good, based out of Canada, but they're all over the Midwest. And I think they're in Pennsylvania. I was about 35 miles from Pennsylvania this past week in 9GI.
1: They're on up north. I have a few truck driver clients who stop there. So I got one in particular that frequents it. So it must be pretty good.
0: Oh, it is. It is, man. Ever stop there, you forget all about this Wendy's and Burger King stuff. You'll just be stopping there all the time if you ever stop at one.
1: Took a look around if you had time. One time, whenever we went up there to see my family, we hopped over to Buffalo and went to Niagara Falls. And we went to, I think that same summer, we went to Gettysburg and Falling Water.
0: Oh, yeah. Yeah, we come across through Canada when we went to Niagara Falls and then came back through Buffalo and all that coming back. I remember when I drove, first time I ever went there, I was in a semi and I parked the semi, the trailer, in a Walmart there close, and then bobtail down there, and those people didn't know what to think when they saw that bobtail coming down through there. And, "Where are you parking that thing?" I said, "I don't know. I'm just coming to see Niagara Falls is all I'm doing in 9GI.
1: We didn't ever go over to the Canadian side. We stayed on U.S. soil. We took the boat, made of the mist, down around the falls. And it wasn't too bad on our side, but on the Canadian side, it was beyond crowded. They had a big wait to get on the boat.
0: Oh, yeah. It was interesting. I did that made of mist thing. We did that, too. We enjoyed that. That was nice to see it. Bottle Falls, you know, that was pretty good. That was nice area. I mean, I wouldn't want to do it every day, but every once in a while is good.
1: I think the only thing other than that boat ride that I remember is, I don't know if it was like a little museum there or something, but we were reading about, or they were talking about all the crazy people who went over the falls, whether they were riding a boat or a barrel or whatever.
0: Yeah, they there was one place up there, they had pictures of all those different people, some of them, and they had the guy, had the barrel on display that the guy tried to go over the falls in. I don't know, I think he met his demise trying to do that, but they had that barrel there, somebody tried to go over in IGI.
1: Yeah, it might have been a restaurant, come to think of it. Might have been like a little restaurant place up there.
0: Reva said it was. She said that's where it was.
1: Boy, I'm digging way back. I was probably 14 years old whenever we went. So that was, what, 30 years ago? Jeez.
0: I was going to say a couple of years ago at least, but no, just joking. I don't remember how many years it was now for us. It's been maybe 20. I'm not sure. I'd be afraid to guess in 9GI.
1: All right. Agatha and I got to hop out at the animal shelter here and make some donations, so I'll catch up with you later. KG7CAT, clear for now.
0: All right, tell them you're not staying. Tell them don't keep you. We'll talk to you later in 9GI.

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0: KG5CUO, WX0X. Just folding laundry. I wanted to tell you, I just looked you up on QRZ, and my dad's best friend, his name was John J. Self. You could probably look him up on the internet. He was really something. I don't know if you've ever heard about him before.
1: I might have. We have a lot of self, so that's pretty cool.
0: John was a special operations. He was Green Beret from about the 1960s until the mid-1980s, and then he also did work for the federal government in special operations after he was out. But he was one of the first guys that did special operations as it is known today in the U.S. Army. So anyway, and he lived to be a very old man. He was my dad's best friend, and when I saw your name, I'm like, how cool is that? Because you share a name with him.
1: That's cool. Yeah, I've been watching this pocket across Pennsylvania. It's been going across this map here for a while, and it's a mess.
0: Yeah, I've been kind of half watching it today too. They're kind of getting our weather, aren't they?
1: I'm always on it. I use WeatherWise as my, radar, and, try to keep on it.
0: Well, that's really good because you also learn from watching what they warn on and what kind of the radar signatures look like and that kind of thing. It's actually really good practice.
1: Yeah, I do it quite a bit, and post warnings over there on my Facebook page and all that stuff, and pretty much do that too.
0: Well, that's good, and it's something that allows you to stay out of the heat a little bit today. We're getting ready to go on vacation, and my son's not here today. He's with his mom, and I realized he doesn't have any of his laundry done, so I've been doing his laundry for him, but I told him free laundry service is not free. It's going to cost him.
1: I heard you say he was going to get his driver's license pretty soon. Yeah, you could definitely put him to work.
0: Yes, sir, and he got it yesterday. I'm proud of him. He got it with no markdowns, and so he did a good job on his driver test. Now, we don't actually have the driver license in hand.
1: Awesome. That's awesome that he actually did it without no marks. So that's awesome. I should have got mine at 16, but I'm hard-headed.
0: Well, it's different for kids these days. It doesn't seem like they look forward to it like they did when I, 30 years ago when I was this age. I mean, the day I turned 16, I ran out and got my driver's license because it was, the thing that I dreamed of for years. And it just doesn't seem like it holds the same importance to the kids these days.
1: Just ride the moped and have fun doing that. So, got back and forth to work when I had to and all that stuff.
0: So I noticed QRZ says that you're down at Redfield. Have you always lived down that direction?
1: Sister and family bought this property out here about 20 years ago. And, I lived in Little Rock, about 5 miles from Chenal Parkway. So I used to be on the 14945 quite a bit.
0: I see. Yeah, and you've had your license for a good long little while now. Probably, what, KG5 call sign? You've probably had it for about 12 years or so, 13 years?
1: Sir, I'm in my second 10 year. Happy about that, too.
0: Yeah, it's a good feeling, isn't it? It means you've been around a while.
1: My hair's getting a little grayer, but that's okay. I enjoy it. I enjoy doing all the weather stuff and talking with friends and meeting new people.
0: Have you had an opportunity to look at the new website that we put together?
1: No, I haven't. What's that address over there?
0: Well, I designed it with a weather nerd page in mind, so you're going to love it. Go to skywarn.arkansasoxcom.org. skywarn.arkansasoxcom.org, and you'll like the weather resources page. There's a lot of stuff on there.
1: I definitely would check that out, too. And, oh, yeah, I'm always into the weather stuff. I've been doing it and hanging around it, and, you know, for about, since I got my license anyway.

0: Well, number one thing you can do to help us out is spread the word amongst your friends that we need more spotters. We need more people tuning into the net when we have bad weather, and we need people looking up in the sky to tell us what they see. And the training should be really easy because it's on that page. If you go under spotter, if you go under the training page on the website, we have all the Skywarn Storm Spotter training on there. And just tell people that we really need more people to get out there and start looking at the sky when the weather is bad, because that's how we're of use to the Weather Service. WX0X.
1: I definitely will, and I live with a guy who is my little nephew. He does, he's a firefighter or volunteer firefighter, and he does that, so I try to get him to every time I get a chance.
0: Well, it's my opinion that every volunteer fire department should have a ham radio operator, because I'll tell you this, when they go out and spot, they will report it to dispatch, but oftentimes dispatch won't tell the Weather Service what the spotter said. And so we need guys like him to be making a radio call to us when they see something, because public service doesn't always relay. So tell him it's important he gets his license.
1: Sure. I've been trying to get him to get it. And I was like, I'll help you do it. You know, I'll help you study.
0: Yeah, and it's the easiest thing ever. I mean, isn't it? It's not that hard to get your technician license. It's just 35 question multiple choice test. Looks like there's a tornado warning out southeast of Pittsburgh right now. So all of the tornado type weather looks like it's over in Pennsylvania. It looks like Ohio's got it pretty light, but Pennsylvania has a little bit of weather they're not used to this afternoon.
1: Yeah, I see that. I see the there's a little icon up there saying there's a location near Perry too.

0: time. Yeah, you'll see it on, you know, velocity and, you know, the CC. You can see the CC drops and you can see it. It starts picking up and slinging stuff around.
1: They do have it a couple times a year, but it's not like it is here. It just doesn't seem to happen, like, really bad like it does here several times a year.
0: Might have stepped on you.
1: That's okay. I was just saying that they're not used to that weather up there. It does happen, but not like it happens here, where it happens, you know, here we have this kind of weather several times a year. They may see it once a year or every other year up there, and so it's a much bigger deal to them.
0: It's been amazing this year, because now you got, you know, Ohio and, you know, Nebraska, and I'm like, wow.
1: Certain, yeah, the state that's leading the tornado count this year is Illinois, and that's crazy because it's usually Texas just because of how much land Texas has, but Illinois is leading the tornado count this year, and I think the last time I saw it was getting close to 150.
0: Wow. A call. They're saying somebody tried to reach.

0: That's the thing that's good about this network, John, is that if we didn't have these repeaters linked together like they are, we would not be able to talk with each other. And so these repeaters would just be sitting silent because I wouldn't have heard you. You wouldn't have heard me if we were just on our local repeaters here, which are both sitting silent right now.
1: You got another caller in there calling for you. Caller, go ahead again. You were kind of low there, so maybe try again and they'll hear you. I'll be quiet.

0: Commissioner was calling me. You were kind of broken into the repeater there. I didn't understand you. I got some background noise. Can you try again? KI5LVD, WX0X, say good afternoon. You're very weak into your repeater, so I can understand. I understood what you wanted, though. It is skywarn.arkansasoxcom.org. skywarn.arkansasoxcom.org. Copy?
1: Roger, roger. Well, I'm actually, I guess, bouncing off the wrong repeater at this point in time, but y'all go ahead and carry on. I appreciate it, and I'll try to find you on my repeater.
0: Well, you came up quite a bit that time. I could understand you a lot better. So, yeah, I can just tell it sounds like you're mobile and so there's a little bit of picket fencing going on. But, I appreciate you going to look at the website. We designed it so that it would be kind of useful when the weather gets bad. So, in fact, you can find out if there's a net going on there or if we happen to be watching the weather. We've got a little banner that we'll click that will show up on the website to tell you that we're paying attention to what's going on and that sort of thing. WX0X.

0: sure about where exactly you are, but they have different repeaters that are connected to this repeater, so maybe you can find one closer, and it won't be picking fishing as bad. Maybe KG5CUO.
1: Yeah, Roger. That's what I was trying to do, was find a different repeater.
0: Came up right there. I heard good this time. I've got a little ASP on this new radio I just bought, and so I can just push it and it'll pull you forward, you know, so I can hear you, but I need to put more of them on the radio.
1: Yeah, Roger, I'm mobile in South Arkansas with all the pine trees and poles, so I don't doubt what you're not going to.
0: South Arkansas are you in?
1: Eldorado, Arkansas.
0: Cool. Eldorado.
1: Sorry, it's just brief, but I gotta get back to my mother-in-law for a few, so if you are on later, I'll try to pick you up again. Kilo India 5, Lima Victor, Delta 73.
0: Nice talking to you, sir. Kilo Golf 5, Charlie Uniform Oscar, 73 to you, sir. And KG5, see you over returning.

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0: Okay, J5LUB, WX0X, good afternoon, Connor, how you been?
1: Good afternoon to you as well. I've been good. I've been learning the Morse code letters. I think I've got them all down.

0: Good job. Yeah, I knew you could do it. It's just now you just got to kind of try to, you know, with the cook method, you listen to the characters until you got them down where you're at right now, and then you slowly tighten them up to make them faster and faster as a word. So anyway, that's good. I'm excited for you.
1: Yeah, I've been, I took from another ham over here. He recommended me do that phrase with the quick brown fox, jumped over the lazy dog, and, I've been doing it pretty well. You know, slow, but I'd say quick enough to where it wouldn't make somebody, can't think of the, word for it, impatient. So, I send my call pretty good, but sometimes the key I'm using doesn't send the full amount of dits I want it to. It'll send two when I want it to send three, or it'll stick and not make a space. So I'm kind of having to adjust with that.

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1: I guess Shane's radio died or something. KJ5OEB Mobile, Spring Hill.
0: Yeah, it happens. How's it going down there? I heard y'all talking about the code. I should probably do something like that. I just got done doing VE testing. I'm headed over to pick up my wife from her parents and bring her home.
1: I wish some of the guys up here still did VE testing so I wouldn't have to do it out of hand fest, and as soon as I was ready, I could go and I have to wait. But, there wasn't enough people up here, and still ain't enough people up here trying to get in the ham, so. That's where it stands, and it's hard to get people over here to get into it, because it's either old people who don't care about it, or middle-aged men who don't care.
0: Yeah, we're blessed over here with a bunch of good people that do testing and want to participate, so. Alright, I don't mean to cut you short. Just pulled up to the in-laws' house. I just wanted to say hi. I haven't talked to you in a while. I'll be back a little later. NA0D in the mobile. Not mobile anymore. Yeah, that's it.
1: Alrighty, well, I'm 5 minutes out from my destination, so I'm going to leave this radio on, and then when I get there, I probably won't be on it. But good talking to you again. Chris, I believe it is. Now that I remember from the email. But anyways, I'm 5 minutes out. KJ5, LUB.

0: Good evening, this is Jennifer. How are you doing this down there? N5ALC.
1: Hey, Alex. Doing pretty good. You doing all right today?
0: I'm doing good. I'm just staying cool anyways. It's kind of pretty hot outside all day today, but I didn't do much, but I just do stuff around the house and about all it.
1: Well, it's starting to be okay around here. It was pretty hot earlier, though.

0: I can't wait to couple more months. And in September, everything is going to be, you know, start cooling off, so I can't wait for that.
1: Yeah, I've been missing Paul a little bit lately, especially when I go for a walk during lunch.

0: And next month, it's going to be still be in the 90s or so, but time's going to fly by. September is going to be here before you know it.
1: Yeah, I'm not looking for the temperature to change anytime soon other than, you know, when it rains, of course. But then, you know, we have the severe weather risk.

0: Oh, yeah. I bet that for sure. Yeah, I'm just sitting here listening. I'm on the radio and watching TV and go from there and about all it, but not much else is going on.
1: Back on after a while.
0: KG7, CAC clear for now. Okay. Good to hear you out there, Jennifer, and y'all try to stay cool down there, down south, anyways. Catch you later. San Francisco, M5ALC.

0: 5ALC. Hello there, Kelly.
1: Hey, well, how's it going?
0: Well, I'm doing good. I'm just stay here, watch TV, listen to the radio, see what things else is going on, and staying cool. I see what it's been hot all day long. I'll say that for sure.
1: Yeah, well, I'm on the way to the house. We had a search and rescue going on earlier. So I'm in the communications truck and just thought I'd run the radio on the way back.

0: Roger on that. Yeah. Audio sounds really good and everything is coming in there in the full quiet and no problem.
1: I hear something banging back here. Let me look. Hang on. I'm going to check at my door.

Hey, I'll be on the side here enjoying some of this air conditioning. We're easing back towards, we're in Saline County now, W5RHS.

0: Gear, hear you out there, Kelly, and we talk at you later. I'm always out here listening. Up there to N5ALC.
1: RHS Mobile.